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My name is Ron Freeman, and I'm a 1968 Olympic gold and bronze medal winner, and I also set a world record, the longest standing world record that stood for 25 years in the Olympic Games. 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

million thrills, my dear. You will see the most amazing tightrope walker. 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

My name is Gary Wadini, Deputy Corps Commander, Federal Safety Corps, Ogun State Sector Commander, Bayukuta. 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

name is Oluwatoyin Njokusenmi, former director at the Central Bank of Nigeria. I'm privileged to be here in Nigeria enjoying the Eagle 7 Sports Radio.

0: say, all comers, and they are champions. They are in Abuja and getting a set to prepare for the World Cup that we'll be holding very soon. Officials of the team led by Hakim Busari remain confident of a better outing by the Flamingos, just as many Nigerians are quite appreciative of their success at the regional football tournament in Cote d'Ivoire. Okay, let's end it at this point as far as the news segment. The new segment of Front Page Sports is concerned this Nigeria Independence Day, Thursday, October 1, 2026. And we can now hear plenty of exclusive interviews at the other half, the special interview segment of Front Page Sports on Eagle 7 Sports Radio 103.7 FM. 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
1: Chegwu is really an artist these days. He's untouchable in that right flank. Chegwu is still going, and it's in the net. It is in the net. Goal number three. Incredible.
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0: 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We are champions. Fly. It is Independence Day. Nigerians have every reason to celebrate at 66. Even the world of sports. And I don't know how many will really accept it, but definitely we are in celebration mood. We have a veteran of our sports, top administrator, former secretary general of the defunct Gabros International Football Club of Nnewi, Barrister Ike Igbokwe, on the line. Good morning, Barrister.
5: Good morning, Super Ray. Good morning, Nigerians. Happy birthday, Nigeria.
0: Okay. I hope you are in a real celebration mood of particularly our sports at 66.
5: Yes, of course. Of course. Every Nigeria, not minding the economic situation of the country, must be happy for the nation that we have clocked the golden age of 66 years. It is not 66 days. It's 66 years. So that shows that the nation has God going within to have allowed us not to die and get to the right age of 66 years. So on that note, I am in a celebration mood because my nation is celebrating 66 years old.
0: Yeah. Okay. I hope our celebrations are not spoiled by the 3-0 pounding from Guinea-Bissau in AFCON qualifier.
5: Yes. Yes. That 3-0 pounding, like you rightly put it, by Guinea-Bissau. On Tuesday, actually spoiled the celebration for we the football loving people of this nation. But that is not even where I am going to. Where I am going to is clearly that the nation is celebrating 66, but the nation's football is not celebrating any 66 years birthday, because like we continue to say as sliding tackles, our nation's football is down in coma and has been so since 2014 particularly. So it's not just about the Super Eagles spoiling our fun. I remember even in the CAF club competition, football competitions, already just in the first round, two out of our four representatives are out.
0: Yeah.
5: I'm talking about Shooting Stars and Rivers United.
0: Sure.
5: So just leaving the remaining two, Enugu Rangers and the Academy Warriors.
0: Ooh.
5: And this has been the penitent for almost the past 14 years now. That a Nigerian nation that is a powerhouse in African football that our clubs can't get to pass the preliminary stages of cup club competition. As we are lamenting that one, our under 20 girls, the Falconers that went to World Cup, that we thought we cleaned our ears, just got bundled out in the quarterfinals. So it's a bad news for Nigeria football at 66. And the nation really has to sit down now very, very seriously, because this football is the passion of this country. It is the sport that unites this nation. So we must get down very seriously now and think about the next new emerging NFL board, the people that will be there. Very, very important. Because if we blunder this golden, new, fresh opportunity, this new dawn and lifeline for Nigerian football, the ball is dead.
6: Yeah, I agree with you absolutely. And we are hoping too that there will be another cause for worry, bearing in mind that we missed FIFA World Cup twice, back to back, Ibukwe.
5: Yes,
6: we are still licking our wounds. I said we are still licking our wounds.
5: Yes, we are still licking our wounds, and that's why I continue saying that yes, the nation is celebrating 66 years old birthday, but our football has nothing much to celebrate in within those 66 years, because apart from the three AFCONs we won, then the Atlanta Olympic gold medal and the other 17 World Cups, and maybe our Super Falcons, in fact, the women category, we are our Super Falcons, the Falconers, and the Flamingos, I was qualifying for World Cup. I don't think we have anything. Then Enyimba winning the Cup Champions League back-to-back, 2003-2004. I don't think the nation has any other thing to celebrate. And that's a very poor scorecard for a 66 years rating. That a whole Nigeria, with our population, our money, and our teeming young talents, can only scramble, you know, victories, glories that you can count barely on one finger.
6: Okay.
5: So,
6: sound board of the NFF is very, very important. We hope we get credible people who come out for the elections. And now that reforms are on, we hope we don't have any old brigade come around again and struggle to be in those vital positions, Mr. Hyde.
5: Yes, very, very important. Very, very important. That's why I said that the nation has to come out serious now and ensure that the people that will come on board in this new emerging NFL board are football stakeholders, especially the investing football stakeholders. I'm talking about the club owners, then the ex-international players. They must come out now and take their best rights, recover their football, and we have them in quantity, educated, because the person that must come in now must be highly an educated person. Because people don't understand what education does to the brain of a human being. It sharpens your intellect and makes you to understudy and appreciate situations and place them where they will be. So this time around, it's going to be young men, educated, that are investing in the football, the club owners, players, the referees, and the coaches. Then a sprinkle of some experienced, older football statesmen like Barista Musa Amadu, Barista Christopher Green, Barista Ronson Baribote, you know, just a sprinkle of them, Dr. L.S. Mana, but the majority of that board should be young, investing football stakeholders that are properly educated.
6: Are you still hanging out to Benedict Akwegu and the rest of them and Uncle?
5: Yes, let me tell you, if you ask me to give you my possible lineup for the new emerging NFL board, I'm ready. Number one, Mr. President of that NFL board, Austrian bomber Benedict Akwebu, owner of four clubs in Nigeria, an ex-Super Eagles player, played a whooping 19 years of football career abroad in 7 different countries in Europe and China, showing the international connections are there. Then highly educated and passionate for the football. That's the president. Mm-hmm. Then if you ask me for the vice president, I will tell you Barrister Musa Amadu from Kaduna, former general secretary of the NFF board under Alhaji Sani Lulu, that in my ratings is the best board since they assumed that name, NFF. So Musa knows the inner workings of CAF and FIFA. And Musa is not a young man. So he will come in there now with the old experience and guide the young ones. Are you getting me, Super Ray?
6: Sure, sure.
5: Uh-huh. Then you come down somewhere like Henry Makinwa, a great Ife, studied sports at Obafemi University at about the time I was studying my law, an ex-international, coached in Nigeria and none abroad. Somebody like that fills the bill. Then, of course, I will always say Dr. Alex Mana, a PhD holder, former FIFA graded referee. He must be on that board. Another man that is coming in with experience. Then don't forget Barrister Amobi Ezeako, the CEO of Rangers International. That young boy that has taken the Nigeria Premier League titles 2 times in 3 seasons. Very celebrant. Somebody like that should be on the board. Then you talk about people like Tijani Babangida, Alhaji Gaffa, Lagos State FA chairman and owner of 36 Lions. Then you are talking of another old war horse, Alhaji Suleiman Yayakwande, former owner of Mighty Jets of Jos, now chairman of Plateau State Football Association. Those are the kind of people I want to see near that board. People that have tested the fray, had the heat burn them. Okay?
6: Yeah. What would you say about government attires? People say government attires would always come out with a candidate and all of that, particularly heading of the board and stuff like that. Can government stay out of this so that at least we have a properly constituted or a fresh board that we all pray for, like you've also heard for now?
5: Yes, I'm confident that this time around, the government will come out clean.
6: Yeah.
5: Because don't forget that it is the same government that started this tsunami with their helpless, innocent probe on the outgoing board led by Ibrahim Gusau. So that means that the government themselves were the most embarrassed from all our maximum failures. So I think this time around, especially when the reforms is being overseen on behalf of government by a former football person, Sheu Diko, and

debuting every Saturday. It's Mathematical 7. Oh, yes. What time? 7:30 a.m. on the dot. Where? Of course it's Eagle 7 Sports Radio Station, 103.7 FM, Terrestrial Radio, and of course on our social media platforms. What's it about? It's a full range of sport and entertainment. Oh yes, what a complete package of goodness. We're doing this for you, our superb listeners. 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

0: Which camera are we looking at?
1: That one.
0: Okay.
1: That's the good camera.
2: We're going to do a picture outside.
3: Yeah, you guys.
0: Okay, sorry.
1: No.

Ekason o Ehihioma, and lest I forget, I did not forget y'all. Inawuni, good afternoon, Nigerians. Good afternoon, residents and indigenous, and everybody in Ogun State. Good afternoon to you, wherever it is you're listening to me from. Like you, I'm very excited today because today is phenomenal. Family, it's Thursday, the 1st of October, 2026, and you know what time it is. Drum rolls, guys. It is our Independence Day. And our beautiful nation is now a grown, like really, really grown elderly somebody. Family, we are 66 today. Make some noise, I beg. We are celebrating 66 years of freedom, 66 years of development, 66 years of progress, 66 years of unity. Guys, make some noise, I beg. It has been anything.

0: But easy. The storms have come. So much has happened, you know, threatening to divide us. But through it all, we have stood. We are standing as one Nigeria. A people united, not just by culture, by experience, by history. And speaking of history, fams, I have someone with me in the studio. But I really want to take a moment to appreciate every single Nigerian listening to me, from the suckling to the elderly man sitting outside his veranda listening to me this beautiful afternoon. It has been collective efforts. We've been through thick and thin together. And we are still together because of every single individual, every single Nigerian. Y'all are so amazing. Big shout out to Nigerians by birth, Nigerians by marriage, Nigerians by naturalization. Thank you for being a Nigerian. I mean, beautiful family, my name is Precious Isioma Okofu, and I'm the princess. You are onto the sidelines on Eagle 7 Sports Radio 103.7 FM. Today we are celebrating our great nation, and I mean, that is enough reason for our entire playlist to revolve around that. We do not have that much time today because something phenomenal. Today is just absolutely phenomenal. On the other side of 4 p.m., y'all want to stay tuned. Y'all want to stay tuned because something phenomenal is happening. On Baye Shigba, how life take and pass. Don't worry about my interpretation. That's just how I understand it. Y'all are going to be listening to the voice of a very amazing person, Iyabo Obasanjo. And you really don't want to miss out, do you? Yeah, I figured. And on this side, I also have my guest, Pomwota. Guys, after all these years, my mommy's in the studio with me. Y'all should not tell her everything I've been saying, okay? Don't tell her about the allergies and all. I do not want her to know. It's Independence Day, guys. And all this while, you know, my mom is always stressing us at home with stories about Nigeria's independence, you know, before then, after then, all that happened. She's always giving us back to back because she studied history. And then she decided to be giving us all the stories. So I figured, since it's Independence Day today, why don't I give her an opportunity to spill, to express herself to the max? And so I brought her. Family, join me to welcome my dear mother, Rita Nkechinyere Okofu. Make some noise, Abeg. Hello, you.
1: Fine. I'm fine.
0: How are you today? You're fine. Good to see you.
1: I'm feeling cool.
0: That is fantastic. I mean, you're in our studio. Thankfully, this place is cool. That is good. Thank you for agreeing to come on the show. I'm really, really grateful. It's not like you had a choice, but like, thank you for coming.
1: Thank you for welcoming.
0: Yeah, thank you, ma'am. Okay, so there's so much I want to ask you. But before then, let me bring to the microphone. This guy is finally here. Mommy, I want to report him to you. He's always frustrating me. What should we do to him? Will you carry him away? Good. Tell him. Talk to him. Threaten him.
1: How now?
0: Okay, guys. Join me to welcome my partner in whatever this is. Bindi Cephas.
2: Oh, yes, mommy. First of all, let me greet mom. Ah, mommy, it's nice to meet you finally.
1: Thank you for that.
2: Finally. God bless you, ma. God bless you.
0: He's
2: God
0: not
2: bless
0: nice,
2: you.
0: Though. God bless Don't believe you. Him. God bless it's you, pretense. He's pretending.
2: Hey, let me talk. Now you're just trying to reveal the fact that you are the bully here.
0: Is it?
2: You understand?
0: Is
2: but before lie. Before I come to you, let me just sing for mommy.
1: Okay.
2: In my language.
0: Oh yeah.
2: Mama, oh mama, oh mama, oh. Oluwada mama si funwa. Mama, oh mama, oh mama, oh. Oluwada mama si funwa. Thank you very much, mommy. Thank you for coming.
1: Thank you
2: for birthing very beautiful lady.
0: You don't need to act nice, okay?
2: A very, very
0: mommy,
2: gorgeous
0: don't listen
2: and
0: to
2: intelligent
0: him.
2: Lady. Thank you. And I can see the resemblance in and out. She's so wonderful.
0: That so particular wonderful. One, I'll
2: and
0: take
2: mom,
0: it.
2: You're very beautiful, ma.
1: Ooh.
2: You're very beautiful. You're very beautiful. Thank you very much.
0: Right.
2: Thank you. Once again, my name is Cephas Ola Ogunlulu, aka Vindi. Vindi Cephas. Yes, ma. I'll be the tall man. We didn't worry. Yes. Good afternoon, guys.
0: Yeah.
2: Thanks for joining us on the show, mm-hmm. The Sidelines. Yeah.
0: So I have these two people in the studio with me. And you know, because it's a really special day, unfortunately, we don't have that much time, but we're going to make the most of the time we have. So let's open the phone lines. 0812782 8497, 0700 2255 1037. The big question for the day is, what do you love about being a Nigerian? I'd like to know, anytime you think about the fact that you didn't need to work to become a Nigerian, you were born here, what makes you happy about it? What do you love about being a Nigerian? Okay, fans, we have an early call. Let's see who this caller is.
3: Good afternoon.
0: Hey, you. Good afternoon.
3: Izinyelua.
0: Hey, baby. Good afternoon to you. How are you?
3: Happy Independence. I'm fine. How are
0: you? Yeah, same to you. I'm okay.
3: I almost thought you're not coming.
0: Oh, baby. I'm so sorry. There was a lot going on.
3: I love my gas to mommy too.
1: Thank you very much.
0: Yeah, thank you, baby. So I'm listening to you. What do you love most about being a Nigerian?
3: About
0: being a Nigerian.
3: Oh, I love the fact that we don't have natural disasters.
0: That makes a lot of sense. That makes a whole lot
3: and
0: of sense.
3: And we need to get sick easily. It is nice to affect us really, like all those African countries.
0: European countries. That makes a lot of sense. Thank you so much. That is quite factual. I mean, if you think about it, natural disasters usually turn a blind eye to us. It just passes by. Aside from flooding and just a number of things, usually the major ones just pass us by. Yeah, that is something very valid to be happy about. 0812782 8497, 0700 2255 1037. To call or text us on WhatsApp, the number is 0706728 0732. So let me ask Vindi, what do you love about being in Nigeria?
2: A lot of things. The history, the multi-culture, the languages, and then the fact that the whole world do not know if they like us or hate us.
0: No, I don't know what that means. Please
2: do you understand?
0: No,
2: at
0: I
2: times,
0: don't.
2: Okay, today you see guys saying, other guys out of Nigeria saying, Nigeria is this, Nigeria is that. They are this thing. They are, you understand?
0: And then tomorrow.
2: And then tomorrow. Nigerians are the most accommodating.
0: That is
2: they are the most. So
0: that
2: at times they don't even know our identity.
0: Oh but my God!
2: They believe they know us, but they don't still know us.
0: I know.
2: You
0: right.
2: understand? But irrespective of the fact that we fight within ourselves here, you cannot just come to at us. Let's say on Twitter, on Facebook, you dare not.
0: And we'll be quiet.
2: You dare not.
0: Look,
2: you dare not.
0: You are proud of our aggressive nature.
2: Yes, and that's the word.
0: They
2: feel we are aggressive and some
0: we are not.
2: Some whites feel like they love the aggression.
0: That is fair. That
2: you
0: is
2: understand that we are go-getters. We just want to get things done. We don't mind whatever you want to do. We are not looking at you.
0: That's
2: we just
0: fair.
2: Want to do our thing. We want to make sure that we are successful. So that's one thing I'm proud
0: to be a Nigerian.
2: Yeah,
0: that is fantastic.
2: Yeah,
0: so Mrs. Rita, Yeah, you really. Would you please tell us, as somebody from the other generation, apparently, are you not from the other generation?
1: No.
0: Where are you from?
1: Gen Z now.
2: Yes, Clocky!
0: Amigo! Okay, so would you like to tell us something you're grateful to be a Nigerian for? What do you love the most about being a Nigerian?
1: Let me start by singing this song.
0: Okay.
1: Iwe Kiko.

0: Ajema Totutu.
1: Being
0: a Nigerian is great. I'm proud to be a Nigerian. Nigeria is a wonderful country.
2: It is.
0: A country that has survived through thick and thin. We had our past, and we are very hopeful. We believe that tomorrow will bet a better Nigeria.
2: Yeah, we do.
0: And joining hands together, I believe we will achieve that. So I'm proud to be a Nigerian.
2: That is fair. That is fantastic. Thank you very much, ma'am.
3: Thank you. Thank
2: you,
3: ma'am.
2: What do I love about being a Nigerian? Okay, I love the food. Don't laugh. I love the food. Honestly, guys, the biggest thing, stop now. It doesn't make me small-minded. I really, really love the food. I love the variety of it. I love that I can eat so much and there's just so much to discover. And I love the drive. I love how even from birth, we just want to have to build a life that we want, and then we chase our dreams. It's very inspiring to see Nigerians come from the most unimaginable kind of lack and build something with their life. It's very, very inspiring, and I'm just really proud to be a Nigerian. But yeah, that is it from us, guys. I would also like to know what you love the most about being a Nigerian, about having your green card, about, you know, identifying with us Nigerians. It's not easy. It's not easy to be a Nigerian. Okay, we have a call. Hello. Knock, knock. Anybody home? Hello. This is who? What is your name?
3: Oh
2: my God.
3: Girl, you have to call back, please.
2: You're going to have to call back. I'm sorry. 0700-2255-1037. 0812782-8497. Hello.
4: Hello.
2: Hey, you. Yeah, good afternoon. Hey, baby. How are you doing today? Happy Independence to you. What? What'd you say? Oh, I'm sorry. I'm so sorry. Glad to talk to you now. Hello? Are you still there?
3: Your network is poor, Luabukolami.
2: Yeah, your network is poor, girl. And I really want to have...
3: Yeah, she said...
2: network providers, you should at least give us one day to breathe. It's independence, for crying out loud.
3: Yeah, so she said she thought we were not coming.
2: Oh, I'm sorry. There was so much going on, yeah, guys. That's why that. I signed in. I'm quite late. I'm so sorry about that. But I promise to make it up to you. Guys, it's Time Capsule Thursday on the sidelines on Eagle 7 Sports Radio 103.5. 7 FM, and it's just so absolutely coincidental, a beautiful coincidence that Independence Day falls on Time Capsule Thursday. Hello?
5: Nicholas.
2: Hey, you. Good afternoon. Happy Independence to you.
5: Good afternoon. This is Nicholas.
2: Yeah, thank you for calling, Nicholas. Happy Independence.
5: Same to you.
2: Okay, yeah. So, I'm listening to you.
5: Vivindi, how are you doing?
3: I'm fine, oh, Mr. Nick. How you doing?
5: I'm cool. What's the name of the other lady in the studio?
2: It's my mom, yo. It's not a lady.
3: That's our mom.
0: I'm a lady, yo.
2: She's my mom. She's a woman, an elderly woman.
0: I beg you.
2: Her name is Mrs. Rickham.
0: I beg you.
5: I can call Joker Silva the big girl.
3: Okay.
2: That is fair. Okay. I see what you did.
5: I didn't say the name of the little girl.
2: Fair. That is fair. Okay, her name is Mrs. Rita. What did you say?
5: I was not sure of the size or age of the person.
2: Okay, that is fine. That is fine.
5: So, did you say it's your mom?
2: Yeah, she is.
5: As in your biological mom?
3: Yes.
2: The person that abandoned me.
0: Yes.
5: Okay. Good afternoon, mommy princess.
0: Thank you. You're welcome.
5: It's nice having you around your daughter.
0: Thank you so much. And it's nice having you. as a regular caller.
5: Thank you so much. That means you follow the program heavily.
0: Of course now.
2: Definitely.
0: I go abandon my picky.
5: I have one of my younger brother's friends.
0: Okay.
5: He's a broadcaster on TV.
0: Okay.
5: And because the dad had a problem with the mother, the dad never watched him.
2: Oh, wow.
5: So there are different stories and different personalities and different kind of parents.
0: That's sad.
5: Anyway, I want to thank all Nigerians who are alive outside jail, outside terrorist camps, outside the outside territories where they should not be because of poor governance. Thank God for free air. To be sincere, every Nigerian knows the state of the country, socio-political and socio-economic.
2: Yeah, we do.
5: So I want to thank every Nigerian for the courage and the resilience they have. Because in some countries, we all can celebrate today. You know, but it is lucky that the citizens can cope with anyhow, you know, the anyhowness of their policy statements.
2: Hello?
5: Christian. Am I clear?
2: Yeah. Hello?
3: Sorry, Mr. Nicholas, the network is poor.
2: You're going to have to call back. Thank you very much for calling, though. Guys, the question for today, this beautiful day. Oh, by the way, happy new month, fams. I'm so sorry. I was so carried away with talking independence. I forgot to wish you a happy new month. I wish you the best this month. I hope this month brings favor. Aside Vindi, you're not part of my prayer. I hope this month brings you favor. Okay, because I'm a nice person. Oh, yeah, entered the prayer. Brings you good health, brings you peace, brings you joy, brings you everything good you wish yourself. And after you're taking calls and messages, it's Independence Day. And as proud Nigerians, the question is, what do you love most about being a Nigerian? 0800-2755-1037. If you want to text or call on WhatsApp, the number is 0706728-0732. Hello. Okay, thank you for calling back. I'm listening. What? What did you say? Deli Casey.
1: Yes.
2: Girl, clock it. You and me both.
1: Can I celebrate my brother?
2: Definitely.
3: Wow. And it's also a day we
2: celebrate
3: men.
2: Yeah, it's Marvelous Man Thursday. What song would you like me to play for him? Okay, no problem. I'm going to play him a happy birthday song. Thank you very much for calling. I'm going to play him Ebenezer Obey's happy birthday, and I'm really, really grateful you called him. Wow, so many things. Wow, just in one day. Okay, we're going to see how we make everything work. Let's see who this caller is. Hello?
4: Hello, Auntie Princess.
2: Hey, you. Good afternoon.
4: Good afternoon, Engineer Lua.
2: Okay, I'm listening to you.
4: I also want to say I like our dressing and the fact that we can style our hair even if we don't have long hair like other countries.
2: Yeah, I love our kinky. Yeah, I love our kinky. I remember when Chimamanda was asked what she would change if she had to come back, and she was like, she'd keep everything, being a Nigerian, being black, having her kinky hair, just that she'd be a little bit taller. And I think it would be the same for me. I wish I were taller. Besides that, I'm proud to be Nigerian. 0812782849707 22551037. Okay, let's see who this caller is. Hello.
1: Yeah.
2: Hello, good afternoon.
1: Good afternoon.
2: How are you today?
1: I'm fine, man.
2: Yeah, no, thank you for calling. I'm listening to you then. No, it's my mom, my mommy. Yeah. Vinny's here now.
3: How are you? Hello, how are you?
2: Are you still there?
1: I'm fine.
3: Yeah, okay. Happy Independence to you.
1: Let me stop at the pressure, sir.
3: Okay, I will try not to.
2: It's Independence Day. I've gained independence, girl.
3: Just for a day, though.
2: Yeah. So tell me, Oluwa Fumlayo, what do you love the most about being a Nigerian?
1: The hairstyle.
2: The hairstyle.
1: And
2: okay, the sense and the dressing.
3: Hairstyle.
1: Yes, and the local food.
2: And the food, clock it. Girl, clock it. Yeah, bam. Thank you very much for calling, baby. I really, really have. You see that food there? What's the best local delicacy you've had?
0: Fufu.
2: And
0: anything can go with fufu.
2: Fufu is the best local delicacy you've had. That is crazy.
0: F-U, fufu.
2: Well,
0: capital letter.
2: Makes sense that it's in capitals. Hello.
6: Hello.
2: Hey.
6: Hello,
2: you.
6: This is Esther.
2: Thank you for calling, Esther. I'm listening to you.
6: Happy Independence Day.
2: Same to you. Same to you.
6: Hello, that
2: oh, let me hear the song first off. What song do you want?
6: Any song from Young
2: Jump. Oh, girl, no.
6: Any song from Young Jump.
2: No way, girl. I can't play you that. We are celebrating independence, so the vibe you're going to be getting is Ebenezer Obey, Sunny Ade, Onyeka Nwenu. That's the kind
3: Fela,
2: of vibe you're going
3: to
2: Fela, yeah.
6: Girl. Can I play anyone?
2: Yeah, I know. You trust my taste. I can play anyone for you. By the way, what do you love most about being a Nigerian?
6: Part of the light money.
2: Girl, I see what you did. It's true. It's true. Thank you very much for
3: being
2: honest.
3: Are you from Togo?
2: No, she's Nigerian, proudly so. Thank you. Thanks a lot. Oh, I didn't know you were still at it. Please do what to come.
3: Princess,
2: back.
3: Do you love money?
2: Is it not obvious? Look at my skin. It's screaming money. I love money with everything in me.
3: Mommy, good afternoon again, ma.
0: Good afternoon.
3: All right.
2: What was that supposed to be? What do you be like? Mom, do you see what this is? Hello? Good afternoon. What is your name? Where are you calling from?
7: My name is Daniel. I'm calling.
2: Okay, thank you for calling, Daniel. It's so good to hear from you. How are you doing today? Oh my god, happy independence to you, Daniel. Hello?
7: I'm with you. I'm with you.
2: Okay. So, talk to me. I'm listening.
7: I actually want to wish Nigerian out there and everyone listening to the station.
2: Yeah.

0: use more harm than good.
1: Than
0: but
1: good.
0: There's beauty in diversity, like mommy said. Mm. It's true. Yeah. We learn from each other, learn different culture, customs, and tradition. It's where. If that's right, please. Thank you.
1: Yeah, thank you very much
2: you
1: for
2: very
1: calling
2: much.
1: Again, Accountant JJ. We're still taking calls and messages. Fams, it's Time Capsule Thursday on the sidelines on Digi 7 Sports Radio 103.7 FM. Right about now, not just right about now, the entire day is a credit to our country and it reach. We are going to be celebrating our country the entire day.
2: Yes,
1: also revolves around us. Hello.
3: Hello, good afternoon.
1: Good afternoon. What is your
3: name? Good afternoon.
1: Where are you calling from?
3: Good afternoon. Good. I am calling from the Songo Axis.
2: Okay.
3: I'm Olikia about Solomon.
2: Okay.
1: Solomon, thank you very much for calling.
3: I've been following your program. Quite interesting.
1: Oh, yeah, thank you.
3: On the extreme.
1: Thank
3: what
1: you.
3: What I enjoy about Nigeria and what I like most about Nigerians is that we are the most...
2: are the most what? Hey.
1: Oh, no, no.
2: Ah, we must hear this. Uh-huh, hello. We are the most...
3: We are the most controversial human beings on earth.
1: Wow!
2: you had to hang that phone on your head.
3: We have our way. If we have our way, we criticize God. We have our legs.
1: Fair.
3: We criticize everything. So we help us.
1: Yeah,
3: but
1: amen.
3: Because we are too scared to be on the earth, we should go to Pluto.
1: Yeah.
3: God bless you.
1: Amen. But by the way, Solomon... Hey, Chiniki. It's like, shut up, girl! I wanted to ask you if this was your first time call. I wanted to celebrate in a manner, but it's okay. I will not vex. How? Who am I? What am I? Kini Mojamo? What did I hit? We have a call, fams. Hello. Yeah. Good afternoon. What is your name? Where are you calling from? Roland. Hey, birthday boy. How are you doing today? Happy birthday to you. I wish you the best in life. So you are Nigeria sharing birthday. Ah, bro, we should call the president on your behalf. Wow. Congrats. So can you hear me? Yeah, I wish you the best. I wish you the best. So yeah, I'm listening. What do you love most about being Nigerian? What? The love. I'm trying. What did you say?
4: I said food. I like to be late.
1: You like food, bruv. Clock it.
4: Yes.
1: You sabi. See ya. Thank you.
4: I like to be late. Something.
1: What did you say? When we?
4: Like always be late.
1: Yeah, I will always want to become something. Thank you very much for calling, Roland. Enjoy the rest of your birthday and Nigeria's birthday. Yes, yeah, so this food issue, we need to talk about it. If you go to the north, food plenty. If you go to the south, food plenty. If you go to the
2: south,
1: east,
2: south.
5: To watching
1: food day. Like,
2: and when it comes to
1: vegetables.
2: Oh my god. Go to south.
1: Well, you have a call, guys. Hello. Yeah, good afternoon. What is your name? Where are you calling from?
6: Eniola from maybe Abeokuta.
1: Eniola, thank you so much for calling. Is this your first time?
6: Yes.
1: Oh my God, fans. Run a clap.
6: Yes,
1: thanks a lot for calling.
6: Birthday.
1: Oh, we have Nigerian babies.
2: Happy birthday.
1: Make some noise.

0: to you.
1: Happy birthday. Thank you. Yeah. So I'm listening to you. What did you say?
2: Nothing. Happy Independence Day.
1: Yeah, yeah. Same to you. What do you love most about being a Nigerian?
2: And they're dancing, they're
1: the food. Yeah. Girl, cluck it. Thank you very much. Enjoy the rest of your birthday. If you and Ronald were adults now, that have done what I had to do, but like, y'all are kids, so let's just move on from it. That's true. Look at me assuming that she's a child when I didn't even ask her her age, but she did sound like she's young. She sounded like 16-ish. But let's see who this caller is. Hello?
3: Hello?
1: Hi, good afternoon. What is your name? Where are you calling from?
3: Let me call you by the metro is very bad.
1: Okay. Okay. That's the first time something like that has happened. That was funny. You know, guys,

0: I was born on October 1, the things I would have done, you know, I'll just go and see the president because I deserve something for coming the same day Nigeria was, you know, giving independence.
1: Yeah, you've always deserved me.
0: Hello? Hello? Oh my God. Anybody home? Okay, yeah, good afternoon. What is your name? Where are you calling from? Oh, Babadi, thank you so much for calling today. Happy Independence.
2: Happy Independence.
3: I wish you the same.
0: Yeah.
3: And to all our listeners. I've been long here from Kakanjeje.
0: Okay.
3: So I hear from even the Honorable Adam as well.
0: Are you still there? Oh, sneaky. Hello?
3: Hello.
0: Yeah, what did you say?
3: I say I believe everybody is fine because the longer I hear from Guadam and I mean, many people, I can't hear from them for a long time, but I believe everybody is fine. Maybe keep changing of situation, you know, looking for what like just have kept away from us.
0: Yeah.
3: So that's why. So,
0: okay. So tell me, Babadi, what do you love the most about being Nigerian?
3: I don't know. It's very, very, very hard.
0: I get you. I feel you.
3: But all those things, love to be in Nigeria style, at least, they have been taken away from us. Just like they say that education is the key to resources, but some people, they don't change the padlock.
0: Right. Hello?
3: Hello?
0: Yeah, what did you say last?
3: This is where we are, but we still thank God.
0: We thank God. So we thank God for them.
3: We thank God. We in Nigeria. And please, you people talking about... Hello, can you hear me?
0: Yeah, I hear you.
3: Yeah, please, you people talk about maybe having enough of food from the east, from the south, and from the north, and please, I beg, let me beg.
0: We should beg who? Oh my God.
3: Hello.
0: What did you say? We should beg who?
3: At least from the south. Yeah. From the south, yeah. And I beg them to protect the land. We will support the farmers.
0: May they stop waiting.
2: I think he said maybe stop selling land or something like that.
0: Oh my God, I'm so sorry. Babadi. That last part I didn't get it. Oh, did you hear what he said?
2: I think he was saying something as make them no sell land so that we can all be farmers or something.
0: Oh, okay. We have a call, guys. Let's see who this is. Hello.
4: Hello.
0: Hey, good afternoon. Happy Independence.
4: I wish you the same.
0: Yeah. What is your name? Where are you calling from?
4: My name is Adam.
0: Adam, after all this while,
1: Adam,
0: you just went.
1: Honorable Adam went to the Garden of Eden.
0: Honestly, you went to enjoy with Eve and you left us. You went to eat apple. Well done.
4: Yeah, long time no see.
0: Yeah, no see you, no hear. Same to you. I wish you the best.
4: Shout out to your mom, man.
0: Mrs. Rita.
4: Yup.
0: That good to see you now.
2: How you doing?
4: Okay. So, I'm so happy that you're in the studio.
2: Thank you so much.
4: I had to call back. Kudos to you, Mom.
2: Thank you.
4: God bless you, Mom.
2: Bless you.
4: It's a beautiful princess, like a pleasure to
0: stop
4: the world.
0: Stop it. Stop.
2: Thank you for the compliments. Thank you.
4: God bless you, Mom.
2: Thank you, sir.
4: So, I support you. I don't know you. You are more divine. So, you are young in it. So, I support your ideology.
5: Don't buy pretend to. Pretend. Don't call your mom. Nobody says
2: a Gen Z now.
0: Okay.
5: Why you want to deprive your mother?
1: I tire you. Okay. I tire you.
2: If you even see me,
5: you don't have to take your place.
0: No, I don't want her to.
2: If you see me,
0: we can't both be Gen Z.
2: If you see me, you think I'm 26. So
0: yeah?
2: I see a bounce.
0: If you insist.
1: Yes, so.
5: 2020, you are 26.
2: Yeah.
5: Welcome to MIC.
2: Thank you, sir. Thank you.
5: I shout out to all the callers, the sequencing, the strategy, to everybody, to Dolan, to Mike Mako, Buka, to everybody. What about your queen?
0: Victoria is fine. Thank you for asking.
5: Maybe she left us. I wish her good luck. Shout out to Dolan, BGP,
0: Mike
5: Mako, Buka. Everybody had a picture. Where what I'm going to say, I heard of Mr. Nicholas. You may call every time you see such time. So God bless everybody.
0: Amen.
5: You're the frequency. You're those young lady, young beautiful.
0: Right.
5: You let me the state of society. So close with them.
0: Kudos to them.
5: Yeah, all around about being Nigerian. Well, I love our delicacy. Hello?
0: Okay, I can hear you. The delicacy, I heard you.
5: I love our delicacy. I love our culture and diversity. I love our state of business.
0: Yeah.
5: You know, no matter how the country push us, we always try to follow that adaptation. So, I love that. You know, that state of not giving up. So, no matter how hard they need, I got to do.
0: We'll never give up.
5: I feel so sarcastic about it. So preposterous. You can't just have that to show, but God is making me go to a man about killing our life. You know, I had a speech of Mr. President this morning. You know, what I get out of that speech that where I'm very easy to express. It's a problem we are having.
0: God bless Nigeria. Thank you. Same to you.
5: Is
0: your month? When?
5: It's our month. We are the head of the month.
0: When? When is your birthday?
5: Month. The head of the month is our month.
0: The end of the month?
5: Yeah.
0: Oh, okay. I'll keep that in mind. Thank you very much for that.
5: Shout out to you. God bless you. Akara JJ, shout out to you. Papa D, shout out to you. God bless you, man.
1: Amen.
5: My beloved.
1: And you too.
0: Thank you so much.
1: Yeah.
5: Don't mind me, though.
1: I understand. Yes, so God bless you for always being with us. Thank you.
0: Bless you, Papa.
5: God bless you, Mom.
0: Yeah, thank you.
5: We don't like to feel for every day, man.
0: No, never. Call it work.
1: She does not want to be casted.
0: Call it work. Thank you very much. Call it work.
5: Yeah,
0: well, like, yes. It's not the same with coming. I just bought her for like special occasion.
1: Yes,
0: Historia.
1: Yes. By the time mom needs to come so that she'll be put in check. Yes, no, she's far now. She's far.
0: Thank you. Thanks a lot.
2: I can speak. Utu Toma.
5: Utu Toma.
2: Kedu Kodi. Enough. Enough.
0: He's not Igbo. Don't listen to him.
2: I know. You are Igbo.
0: Thank you very much.
5: I'm in the Bonan.
0: Right. You're where now? At the moment.
5: I'm
0: You're not wearing it, Nikki. Happy enjoyment. I'm sure you are eating a lot.
2: Yeah, Owerri soup.
0: One Owerri girl is giving you food. Well done. Enjoy. I know, right? Thank you so much.
1: All right, thank you. Yeah, bye-bye.
5: God bless you.
1: And you too, bye.
0: Have a nice day.
1: Oh, yeah, no.
0: People are wicked.
1: Oh, yeah, no. But I'll give her today again because of mom anyway.
0: Yeah. Thank you. Thank you so much for calling.
2: Right, bye.
0: Yeah, bye. Thank you so much. Family, just in case you're tuning in and wondering what is going on, well, you should know. As a Nigerian, you should know what is going on. Today is Independence. We are 6-6. Is big. This one reads, hello, good afternoon. My first time in the radio. Ooh.
1: Wow.
0: Thank you for calling. Thank you so much. If I'm lucky, my text being read by you. I love Nigeria because of our creatives, our talents, and stubbornness all over the world. Mr. Habibulai. Okay, thank you so much. And I'm going to give you cheers because you mentioned you're a first time texter. Hello.
6: Hello.
0: Yeah, good afternoon.
6: Yeah, good afternoon.
0: What is your name? Where are you calling from?
6: Yeah, this is Babadi reporting back.
0: Okay, thank you for calling back, Babadi. I'm listening to you.
6: Yeah, well, you know, I just asked about on the madam.
0: Yeah, and decided to call.
6: You called back. And that's how we are family.
0: Yeah.
6: Mm-hmm. Thank you, we are family. And then you start here with the bank. It's our father of, just like Honorable Adam.
0: Right.
6: The father of the so, our father, yeah. So, we thank God at least, you know, bringing it, you know, stuff like this for us, you know, releasing to ourselves, taking upon ourselves.
0: Mm.
6: We are believing this what we are doing in Nigeria, or generally, capitalism and the rest and the mess and the rest and the as we have been moved far, from where we are. At least all this, one of the things that have been happening to us, you know, major problem for me will be precious and totally missing. I'm only agree to have been moved just for me, I beg.
2: Yes, good afternoon, sir.
6: Good afternoon, ma. So, for me, because I've been around in Nigeria, I've been to so many places, like Honorable Adam is doing so. But what I can feel, I can see, you know, at least we can be able to love ourselves down there, forget about living. I believe we will not be where we'll be at today. I'm very sure that we will not be here today. Because somebody is doing bad this year, and my brother, let him do it, and he keeps supporting him and the rest, you know, all those kind of things.
0: Yeah, I guess
6: even my own place of work, after we close some work and the rest, you know, somebody is sick of your tribe, you want to see, you know, except you to keep a seat inside the starboard. You understand, just because it's your tribe, you know, like
0: I get
6: it's a genuine, it's a this, and you want to keep a seat. Why the other person is
0: no seat? Why can't they sit
6: there? I know. So, come on, I believe we should move away from all these things. I believe we get a better place in this country.
0: We will. Thank you so much. Thank you. Right. Yeah, thanks a lot.
6: I feel like this is our Independent Day.
0: Okay.
6: I don't know. I feel like defense is from, but let me know just. Nice for request for under pressure by Rastimoni or something, but at least he's a baby. And my wife was born in this month.
0: Okay. Make sure you call in that day. If I see you not call, I'll come to your house.
6: Why not? I'll definitely by
0: okay. Thank you so much for calling.
6: So, at least if it's there when you know, the good, the bad, the ugly, when it is sweet, when it looks sweet, when it gets away, it makes more, at least been there. So, at least, so, you guys were done.
0: He quickly stepped out, but like I'll tell him, thank you very much for calling. And I'm going to play you a beautiful song. Family, it's still The Sidelines on Eagle 7 Sports Radio 103.7 FM. Right about now, it's 58 minutes past 2 p.m. This beautiful Thursday, the 1st of October 2026, our Independence Day. And before we leave, let me give a shout out to our first time texter. What was the name again? Give me a moment, guys. What was the name? Let's see. Mr. Habibula. Hey, yeah, thank you very much. Make some noise, Abeg. First time texter in the building, guys. But family, we have to get to the music and pay bills. When we come back, we're going to still be talking a lot. For those of you who wanted to request some because you didn't know what songs to request, don't worry, I'm going to play you very, very fantastic music. Family, let us get to the music. Make sure y'all don't go anywhere. It's still the Sidelines on Eagle 7 Sports Radio 103.7 FM.
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my name is Firdaus Bobulya, and I am one of the executive members of the global movement Put Children First, which is a pan-African program where we want to place children's issues, especially education, high on the agenda. 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